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As we get up to the 10 o'clock hour, Motley Crue, George Thorogood, and Filter will all be in there. 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
1: Yeah, we just like Ridley Adams, you and me, old boy. 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
1: Oh.
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1: Oh, Lord! 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

0: That's Journey Separate Ways, Classic Rock KQ, Northland's number one radio station. Tom here on the train wreck. Getting ready for Half Eaten Donut 6.0. 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First 100 people get in a gift bag. Lots of prizes, as I mentioned, $500 cash prize from Bena Ford, Afterlife Electronics Graveyard, pitching in $500 in cash. 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We've got Clapton tickets, 38 special tickets, Chevy Chase tickets, Stay in Place from Fortune Bay, Johnson's Bakery prizes, Footprint promotional advertising swag, Friedenberg Minuet prizes, and more. Should be one heck of a great night. A lot of those are similar sponsors, by the way, are at the Topless Thursday, which is going on right now at Due North Sportsman Edition. Jesse Slater standing by. Jesse.
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12: By the way, did you hear about that, the robbery that happened here on Sunday night? I just found this on Northern News Now. Duluth police are investigating a reported robbery began as a shoplifting incident at a local business Sunday night. According to officials, officers were dispatched around 9:32 p.m. on August 2nd to the Adam and Eve retail store on Maple Grove Road for a reported robbery. During the investigation, officers determined the incident started with a male suspect allegedly shoplifted from the business.
13: So, Bruce, what did you have to get?
14: Whatever I was told.
12: Police say the suspect left the store. A customer attempted to intervene in the parking lot.
13: Yeah.
12: During the encounter, the suspect allegedly displayed a knife before fleeing the area.
14: Oh.
12: You think he reached for the knife, but he grabbed the other thing instead? 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Oh!
13: Rubble.
12: Just wobble. Why are you breaking into the Adam and Eve store? What do you think you're walking out of? Electronic? Well, maybe. I don't know. It's a 9:16.
14: There's a lot of third grade this morning on the morning show.
13: Rubble.
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0: So do I, Joan. So do I. I love rock and roll. Joan Jett and the Blackhearts on Classic Rock KQ. Afternoon train wreck. Tom here. I am going to be out in Hermantown tomorrow. Open house from 10 until noon. That I'll be there. Actually goes a little bit longer than there, but you can come and join me for free hot dogs and brats and chips and more. They're fired up the grills and giving away a lot of great prizes, too, at their open house. 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New propane grill, 400 gallons of propane for the upcoming heating season, and account credits and a lot more, too. Should be a lot of fun at the open house, Lakes Gas, tomorrow, 4985 Miller Trunk Highway, right next to Northern 20. I hope to see you there tomorrow. And now, Jesse Slater over at Due North Sportsman Edition, another topless Thursday. Jesse?
1: Hey, it's Jesse here. I'm at Due North Pizzeria Sportsman's Edition for Topless Thursday. 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You can be one of them. Come on out, show off your topless vehicle. It's an amazing evening out here on the deck. You can have some food and drinks, win some prizes, which, oh boy, do we have prizes. 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We are here until 8 o'clock tonight. I'm Jesse Slater for Classic Rock KQ.
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0: Looks like a chance of rain tomorrow, middle of the day, right around noon tomorrow. The rest of the day looks like just cloudy skies and topping out at about 76 tomorrow. On the weekend, 78 Saturday, beautiful day then. Chance of some rain on Sunday in mid-70s. Santana, classic rock KQ.

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0: 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Jesse Slater over there at Topless Thursday on the deck.
1: Hey, it's Jesse here at Due North Pizzeria Sportsman's Edition. It is Topless Thursday. You can come on out, show off your topless vehicle. A lot of amazing cars out here tonight. It's a beautiful evening on the deck. Can come on out, enjoy some food and drinks, win some prizes, which, by the way, we have some great ones tonight. We're giving away tickets to see Lynyrd Skynyrd and Foreigner at Mystic Lake Amphitheater on August 16th. 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That's at Big Top Chautauqua in Bayfield, and tickets to see comedian Joe Coy at Black Bear Casino on August 14th. We have certificates from Due North Miller Mall Car Wash, goodies from the Friedenberg Minuet Footprint Promotional Advertising, and Benaford. 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